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1: When it comes to best TV shows of the 21st century, what are you going to gravitate towards? Like, what do you think is the greatest of all time? Well, apparently America has spoken. And the results, I'll have those for you next.

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1: Hanging out with you Saturday night. What's going on? It's Battle. Got some Skinnerd on the way. Also going to throw in the Scorps after requested Cranberries for Rachel listening on the iHeartRadio app tonight.

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1: Hey, what's going on? It is Battle. So just in time for Halloween, there's some interesting food items. One of them, I'm like, why would you do this? I'm sure it's going to be on the clearance rack very, very soon. We'll talk about it next.

Lexington's Rock Station 100.1 WKQQ. Hanging out with you Saturday night. What's going on? It is battle. You want to hear something? All you got to do is tap that talk back mic while you're listening on the iHeartRadio. I've got some Clash and Alice Cooper after AC/DC.

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1: Now, are you ready to win some money? I'm sure you are. $1,000, that could be yours. Grand in your hand. 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

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Hanging out Saturday night, continuing the music. It's Battle. 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
1: Hey, now, if you like professional wrestling, I host this wrestling podcast. 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
1: Hey, what's going on? It's Battle. 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

0: Lexington's Rock Station 100.1 WKQQ. Hey, what's up? It's Battle. So Stadium Food officially has no rules anymore. I'm looking around at some of the interesting food items around different various leagues. The New York Islanders have a grilled cheese made with Brie and Nerds gummy clusters. Yes, candy inside of a grilled cheese. And somehow, sounds too normal for you, they're also selling deep-fried Uncrustables topped with pulled pork. Look, I get it. Stadium food used to be very simple. Hot dogs, nachos, pretzels. Now somebody is in the kitchen apparently spinning a wheel like, okay, peanut butter sandwich, pulled pork, a deep fryer, let's go.
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Instagram, Let's Be Friends, or Facebook, either one. All you have to do is search Battle on Air, hit that follow button. Hanging out Saturday night, Mellencamp is on now.

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0: No bobbin' for apples. A community spit isn't appealing to me. It's Rocktober. Early.

100.1 WKQQ. Thanks for hanging out. It's Stacey with you. And as Motley Crue wrapped up their tour, the return of the Carnival of Sins, they're celebrating more anniversaries. 45th anniversary of Too Fast for Love, a special limited edition box set due out October 30th.

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0: 100.1 WKQQ. Thanks for hanging out. It's Stacy with you and heartthrob Josh Hartnett in the movies again. If you want to watch The Faculty, that one kind of seasonal. You'll have to find that one on VHS. But he's starring in the new movie Verity, which is in theaters. Anne Hathaway and Dakota Johnson in this one too. Digger, that is with Tom Cruise wearing prosthetics. And then also new is Rolling Loud, which is Matt Rife and Owen Wilson at a music festival. Wow. But Resident Evil still doing really well in theaters. If you want to go, catch a flick.
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You and a guest could go to Vancouver to catch the boys in the M72 World Tour. Opening night in Vancouver. You want to go? Thanks to Q-Prime, you could. 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
1: Rumors spread around in that Texas town about the shack outside the game. And you know what I'm talking about. Just let me know if you wanna go to that home out on the range. They got a lot of nice girls.

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More information to come, but Ozfest returning to the UK. We did know that, but apparently to the US as well in 2027.

Lexington's Rock Station, 100.1 WKQQ. Thanks for hanging out. It's Stacy, and Billy Idol Should Be Dead, a documentary all about said man. It's on Hulu if you got it.

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0: Lexington's Rock Station, 100.1 WKQQ. Thanks for hanging out. It's Stacy with you and Tom Cruise wearing prosthetics in the movie Digger. That is in theaters now. If you want to go catch a flick, got Verity, which is with a couple of the brunettes du jour, Anne Hathaway and Dakota Johnson, with heartthrob Josh Hartnett in this one. And then also Primetime is doing really well after its first week. Robert Pattinson as Chris Hansen, all about the TV series To Catch a Predator. And Resident Evil, the new Resident Evil, doing good. Heart of the Beast with Brad Pitt. Practical Magic 2. There's a ton of movies.
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Lexington's Rock Station, 100.1 WKQQ. Thanks for hanging out. It's Stacey with you. Now, Guns N' Roses working on new music. And Slash says that it's drawing parallels to the Use Your Illusion era.

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1: 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We're born to be.

0: Lexington's Rock Station, 100.1 WKQQ. Thanks for hanging out. It's Stacy with you, and a ton of movies to see here in October. You got Verity that just came out with Josh Hartnett in this one, Dakota Johnson and Anne Hathaway, all the brunettes. Digger is with Tom Cruise. Don't be alarmed, he's wearing prosthetics. And Rolling Loud, Owen Wilson in this one with Matt Rife at a music festival where, yes indeed, Travis Scott is cast as the headliner of the music festival. Just some wild casting. Resident Evil, though, still doing really well at the box office, as well as Practical Magic 2.
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1: 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I hope you're enjoying your weekend. 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
1: 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Guaranteed human.

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It's Stacy and some steps that help you spend a little bit less when fueling up. Well, start by driving slower and then lightening your load. And also, sorry, you might get a little sweaty shutting the AC off in your car.

0: 100.1 WKQQ. Thanks for hanging out. It's Stacy with you. And just like in the 90s, going to rattle off all the movie listings. Anything for the sake of nostalgia. In theaters now, Verity, that's new, with Anne Hathaway, Dakota Johnson, the brunettes. Digger is out with Tom Cruise wearing a bunch of prosthetics. Dark comedy there. And Rolling Loud, that's also new, with Matt Rife, I think in his movie debut, with Owen Wilson in this one too. And also doing really well still at the box office is Practical Magic 2 and Resident Evil, the new Resident Evil.
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1: It's Stacy. Happy weekend and happy Facebook Marketplace perusing. That's my favorite thing to do in the weekend. It's America's pastime.

0: And some of this is helping understand, are you having a moment of stress because you're dealing with a situation? And then helping your kid be able to talk to you about what is that situation and how can you help them break down that situation into manageable moments? And then, do we have something bigger than one situation where you can't identify a clear ending point? And if so, then you're going to likely need to bring in others to professionally support the larger issues that are happening. And so parents can start with the conversation. They can start to understand, is this a manageable moment if we work on this together with a clear starting and ending point? And if not, let's go talk to some other people who know how to deal with these bigger issues. And we would say, go directly to your primary care provider. And if your child is in crisis, if this is a serious issue and they are expressing thoughts of suicide, and if they are expressing having a plan, you need to go to an emergency department and get immediate support.
1: 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Heidi, thanks so much for the time and the information. Best of luck.
0: Thanks, Manny. Thanks for having me.
1: 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I appreciate you listening to iHeartRadio's Communities This Week. As always, if you have any questions, comments, or suggestions, reach out to me on Instagram. My handle is at IODManny. That's at IODManny. And that'll do it for another edition of iHeartRadio's Communities. I'm Manny Munoz. Until next time.
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ZZ Top. 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

0: Lexington's rock station, 100.1 WKQQ. Jim Morrison, The Doors, Riders on the Storm. Morning, I'm Dr. John. Thanks for having us on this morning, whether you're listening over the air online or on the free iHeartRadio app. Got Ozzy Osbourne coming up. Oz Festival return next year, October 28th. You get to see the last performance Ozzy did with Black Sabbath over a year ago. That's going to be in theaters. Great film getting ready to be released.
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On board the crazy train, Sunday morning, Ozzy Osbourne and some Foo Fighters. Foo Fighters did a set in front of AC/DC Friday night at MetLife Stadium in

100.1 WKQQ, Lexington's rock station. Sure do miss him. Think about him all the time. Play his music all the time. It's been 9 years since Tom Petty passed. That was October 2nd, 2017.

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Beyond the stage, Diamond Dave and Alex talking about their early Van Halen days, and it is a fun watch. It's Double Q, Bob Seger, and the Silver Bullet Band.

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0: 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Tuesday morning, Jeff Oskey and Kostaki with All Pro Lines. And Friday morning, comedian Dustin Nickerson. And failed to mention news,

Leppard, Lenny Kravitz, and the Police. All keeping your Sunday morning rockin' Double Q. Sting just turned 75 on Friday. Another successful trip around the rock and roll sun. Got Boston here. Peace of mind. Might be winning $1,000 starting tomorrow morning, 9 a.m. Nine chances for you to put a grand in your hand.

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The Money Man, Eddie Money, along with Roddy Spector of the Rodnets, 100.1 WKQQ. And tomorrow morning, starting at 9 a.m., you can be the Money Man or the Money Woman. $1,000, grand in your hand. 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Doors

Wonderful Glenn Danzig has recovered from the heat at Louder Than Life a few weeks back. Double Q, DTO to Spanass. More than 410,000 fans attended Louder Than Life and Bourbon and Beyond. Hopefully you were part of some of it or even all of it. God bless you. Between both festivals, Limp Bizkit part of that Louder Than Life lineup, and Limp Bizkit opening up for Metallica on Saturday, May 8th, Vancouver, British Columbia, in the round, kicking off that M72 World Tour, WKQQ.com, to get you signed up for that unforgettable VIP flyaway experience to see Metallica, get you in the snake pit opening night. Metallica opened up their Sphere residency on Thursday night, opened up the show with Battery, man. I didn't even know what the hell I was looking at watching the videos, man. Very impressive. Get you back with Pearl Jam, Genesis, and a special request for Skynyrd.

will be inducted as a solo inductee for the class of 2026. But he's not performing. Rock and Roll Hall of Fame induction ceremony on Saturday, November 14th. My name's DJ with his badass 100.1 WKQQ. Now please stand if you're able. Remove your hats for the playing of the Double Q National Anthem.

Larry Bird in memory of Les Allen of Georgetown. Passed away a couple Fridays ago. Old school double Q rock and roller. Loved his Metallica and AC/DC. Kind of cool to see his friends wear Skinner and AC/DC Kiss and Metallica t-shirts to his visitation and funeral per request of his family. Even had Metallica and AC/DC playing on the playlist too, man. That's how I want to be remembered. I like that. Brother Gavin Allen, thinking about your kid. DJ with his badass double Q with Townsend.

Henley. Kind of hope these summer temperatures are over with. Although we'll flirt with the low 80s throughout the week. DJ with his badass. I like how people kept their Halloween decorations up all year and then snuck in Christmas decorations on July 4th just to get a jump start on the holidays. I lined it up for your Sunday.

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That way, if you hear something you don't like, don't blame me.

Jimi Hendrix was freezing on New Year's Eve way back in the day after a gig in England. Goes back to bassist Noel Redding's mother's house. 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
2: 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Guaranteed human.

Beck back in the day trying to rap like Chuck D from Public Enemy. He heard the playback and thought he sounded terrible. Basically, I'm a loser. That's where this was inspired. It's Beck, Loser.

So this is sort of a double Queen song, if you will. Brian May came up with We Will Rock You. Freddie Mercury came up with We Are the Champions. And it was really so that the crowds, when they sang live, could sing along and participate. Pretty cool. Buddy, you're

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I am Clint. 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

100.1 WKQQ, Lexington's Rock Station. All right, here we go. Let's get this show started. Sunday Fun Day rolling on. And real quick, before we get into anything, I do want to shout out a good friend of mine, James. James, I know you're listening.

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1: It's human nature to need a rock-fueled kick in the ass to get you through the day. We gotcha. Guaranteed.

100.1 WKQQ. Hey, it's Battle on Lexington's Rock Station. Now, if you haven't yet, make us a preset now in your iHeartRadio app. Then open your app, tap, and rock with 100.1 WKQQ.